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Rene Touzet, such a fabulous reading of Caravan, Howard McGee with Fiesta, and Guts gave us Janao Ha Me Paz at the top. I'm Bree. 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Lots of fun stuff for you to check out there, so give it a spin when you're not driving, of course. If you're doing that, well, sit back, relax. I got you covered. Some sweet sounds, courtesy of Stanley Turrentine and Milt Jackson, getting together in the 70s, making it a little funky with Sister Sanctified on KMHD.

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David Axelrod gave us the Human Abstract. Stanley Turrentine and Milt Jackson getting funky at the top with Sister Sanctified, and I'm Bree sending good vibes your way on Taking Off, as we do Monday through Thursday, 4 to 6. Thanks for coming along for the ride and taking me wherever you're going. Well, we're going to Manhattan up next by way of the Latin Tinge and the vibraphone of Dave Pike for Latin Blues for you on KMHD.

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La Lome gave us El Sueño, Mano de Bongo with Hibiscus, and Dave Pike at the top swinging those Latin blues. And I'm trying not to be blue to say adieu to you, but it is time to turn you over to the oh-so-capable hands of Derek and the Wind Down. So let's do just that with some sweetness. Live from the Village Vanguard, courtesy of Herbie Mann, doing Summertime on a summer evening on Taken Off, only on your jazz radio, listener-supported KMHD.

0: Hello, my friend, and a good evening to you. This is Derek, and welcome, welcome, welcome to the Wind Down. You made it through today, and it is time for you and I to kick back, relax, and enjoy 1 hour of pure jazz perfection together right here on Portland's Jazz Radio, KMHD Gresham, celebrating jazz without boundaries. All right, my friend, time to ease into this evening. Thanks, Bree, for an excellent taking off. All right, let's breathe in, breathe out. And happy Wednesday. Happy first day of school to many of the students today. I know 7th and 8th, high school tomorrow, kindergarten, I think, next week. But, yeah, you did it. And if you haven't done it, you'll do it tomorrow. Congratulations. Hope you have a wonderful school year. My name's Derek, and we're going to begin with Wayne Shorter. And we're going to hear Wayne Shorter in his own words as well, talking about when he was a kid going to school. He would have turned 93 yesterday, so let's hear him. I had the blessing of speaking with him in 2015. So let's hear him on a lovely song from the album Etc., the great Wayne Shorter on the Wind Down.
1: I knew that Art Blakey was a powerful drummer. Because I heard him when I was not, I was not into music at all when I was 13, 14, until I was 15 and a half. And I heard on the radio them talking about, they were talking about this new music called bebop. And I heard Art Blakey playing the drums with the Lonely Smoke Trio. And I heard that cymbal sound. And also listening to all kinds of music and movies. It's like subliminal or something growing about the adventure of sound and all that. And every time I went to school, walked to school, I walked by this music store, and there's this clarinet sitting in the window. The clarinet looked adventurous. I said, I want that clarinet. I'm going to study this. I want to find out. And that's how it started.

Oh my goodness. Such a dexterity on the fretboard and the strings. It's Bola Sette on guitar with some consolation for you on this Wednesday. Consolacao. Wayne Shorter began the program from the album Etc. The legendary saxophonist would have been 93 yesterday. Let's keep on easing into the evening. Let's hear some sweet soul music from the world of Black Ivory. You can hear a sweet love song, You and I. And if you enjoy samples and hip-hop, you'll you might recognize that Q-Tip used it for Getting Up. And that's right, we're getting up into the evening, getting up into relaxing, finding our way, hopefully, to a little serenity. It's the wind down right here on listener-supported KMHD. It's Jazz Without Boundaries.

Wow. What can you say? Except, wow. Freddie Hubbard, talk about going out on top, leaving with a big mic drop. This is his final studio record for Blue Note, the album Blue Spirits, and this one called Kunga Black. And it's Big Black on the conga. Kiane Zawadi on euphonium, Clifford Jarvis on drums, Larry Ridley on bass, Harold Mayburn on keys, Joe Henderson on tenor, Freddie Hubbard on the trumpet, and James Spalding's flute. It's the wind down on this Wednesday. KMHD Jazz Radio. Hope you're having a fine day. Before this, we heard Oh No with a little beach music, Zephyrs, and Black Ivory gave us You and I from Don't Turn Around. But don't look now. Got Krongbin up next, Little Joe and Mary, and we're going to hear a beautiful reading of Summertime, care of Stereolab's Leticia Sadier. So you know what? Keep it locked to the wind down, and let's get you feeling no pain. KMHD.

Grant Green, making it sublime. So clean and precise and lyrical in his playing. From the album Nigeria, it's the sound of Things We Did Last Summer. Well, we're still in summer. First day of school today and tomorrow, but lots of summer left in the tank. It's a gorgeous, radiant day. Hope you've enjoyed it and continue to do so as we wind down. I'm here Monday through Thursday, 6 to 7. You can also catch me, by the by, on the weekends, soundtracking your afternoons with lots of records. The Needle Drop, 2 to 6, Saturday and Sunday. I love Grant Green. Let's take a little dive into the liner notes for this album. As I said, it's called Nigeria. Ben Sidran, no slouch himself on keys, wrote about this particular tune. It's a lovely balance of the benign and the mischievous. This is Grant's power as a soloist or stating a theme, and it is something great jazz singers like Johnny Hartman are also known for. There is no better way to grab a listener than to lull him into bliss. Well, I hope that you are lulled into bliss right now. It's Grant Green. Lyrical Beauty on KMHD.

KMHD Jazz Radio, tail end of the wind down on this Wednesday, last Wednesday of August. And I hope you're having a splendid one at that. We just heard a little Summer Breeze, Gabor Szabo from Mizrab. It was a Somerset, Summer Love out of Lima, Peru, Neil's Jazz Ensemble. This is a little Flow from Mastin and Greg Foate, their new collaboration, Moving Images. And I'm going to move out of the way, make room for beautiful sounds from Manteca, Universal Language. And that reminds me about Dolly Parton. I want to just remember her. Rest in peace. She passed away, the country icon, but really just an icon. She did so much amazing work through her philanthropy, her inclusiveness, and of course her incredible songwriting, her acting. I watched 9 to 5 last night. Yeah, good stuff. But we're going to now hear Jolene. And Dolly Parton, so the story goes, wrote Jolene and I Will Always Love You around the same time in 1973. They were back-to-back on a demo tape, both of them on her album Jolene. And of course, she would have a number one hit with I Will Always Love You. Whitney Houston would have a pop hit covering that song, and it would be on the charts for 14 weeks. I listened to Dolly's Jolene 5 times in a row last night. It's incredible. She was incredible. And her music lives on in jazz. So here comes Parlor Greens with a scorching soul jazz interpretation of Jolene. Rest in peace, Dolly Parton. And this is The Wind Down, signing off.

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Centaurus just now with El Punto Final after 2018, Somos Uno. Ahead, Son Palenque played El Tigre, and that one's off Afro-Colombian Sound Modernizers. Fuya en el Barrio commenced today's episode with Madre Luna, and that one's from their 2023 release, Vámonos que nos vamos. This is Manteca, I'm Disco Diablo, and we are celebrating Jazz Without Boundaries. 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

El apoyo a KMHD viene de nuestros miembros, gracias, y de The Reaser, presentando a Gaby Moreno el 26 de septiembre. 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Entradas en thereaser.org.

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You last heard Juliani Sucombo with Enyere Kumbara. Contento proceeded with Donde Está Mi Gente off of their 2021 En Lanche Pa'l Futuro. Orquesta La Conspiración played ahead with Sangre Son Colora. And the LeBron Brothers kicked that set off with Summertime Blues. Thanks for joining me, amigas, while we explore the past, present, and future of Latin jazz here on KMHD.

That was Cal Jader with Mom Blues from his 1960 Fantasy Records release, Demasiado Caliente. Out of New York City, Conjunto Libre played ahead with Imágenes Latinas. Just before that, you heard Ile with the 2016 track, Te Quiero con Boogaloo. Omar Aportuondo led that set with her version of 20 Años, and that one's off her 2000 release, The Buena Vista Social Club Presents, Omar Aportuondo. I am Disco Diablo, this is Manteca, and we are celebrating Jazz Without Boundaries here on listener-supported KMHD on your radio dial at 89.1 FM and streaming worldwide at kmhd.org.

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Hey there again, or welcome, whether you are just arriving or have been here. I am Disco Diablo, and this is Manteca. You last heard La Sonora Dinamita with Mil Horas, and that track features Álvaro Pava. Before that, Orquesta Acocan with TKN, and that is a B-side to their 2024 Con Altura single. Lagartijando proceeded with La Memoria del Viento from the 2017 release El Gran Poder. Cumbia Queers kicked that set off with their rendition of Miserlu. Thanks again for joining me on this sonic journey where the lively rhythms and spirit of Latin America meet jazz, here on KMHD.

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That was The Latines with the 1969 track, El Enemigo. We've all got one. Just kidding, I hope not. Ahead, Quitapenas with La Educación off of their 2019 release, Tigrada. Out of Buenos Aires, Orquesta Popular San Bomba proceeded with Cumbia Palestina. And that one is off of their 2019 EP, El Sol Sala Para Todes. Sadly, Palestinian liberation is not a new issue, but I do have hope that we will see a free Palestine in our lifetime. Que viva Palestina! Bolivio Mayorga commenced that set with Altas Horas. Stay tuned for Orquestra Soledad.

El apoyo a KMHT viene de nuestros miembros, gracias, y de Mount Hood Community College, donde nunca es demasiado tarde para superarse, ofreciendo horarios flexibles, programas conectados a la carrera y apoyo en cada paso. mhcc.edu

As we inch closer to the end of today's episode, I want to thank you again for joining me on this sonic journey to, you know where, to where the lively rhythms and spirit of Latin America meet jazz. Make sure to head over to kmhd.org for this episode's playlist and to catch up on news and upcoming events you don't want to miss. You last heard Moncho y su banda with Buscando una Flor. Out of Austin, Texas, Superfónicos before that with El Adios off of their 2024 release, Renaceré. Los Invasores de Progreso played ahead with La Bola Buche, and I played that one off of the 2022 Perú Selvático comp released by Analog Africa. Orquestra Soledad got that set rolling with El Ritmo Soledad off their 1970 Vámonos, Let's Go. You're tuned into Manteca with me, Disco Diablo, here on KMHD, celebrating jazz without boundaries.

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That was Elegante y La Imperial just now with the track Puro Comer off their 2014 release El Sonido de los Lobos. Pete Rodriguez played ahead with Oh That's Nice, and the Barrio Band led that set with Heavy Duty off of their 1978 Rockin' Latin. Thanks again for spending this time with me. We'll hang again next week, but I've got one more track for you before I go. Los Papines are going to close out today's episode with Para Que Niegas Afrumbando a Mi Manera. I'm Disco Diablo, and you've been listening to Manteca. Stay tuned. Up next is Blue Note Charlie, right here on Portland's Jazz Radio, KMHD.

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1: Let's start what we have come into the room to do. Right on. One, two, three.
2: No matter what part of the planet you come from, you speak the language of music. 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

one of the greatest fusion bands of all time, Weather Report. From 1978, an album called Mr. Gone, we heard River People. This particular band, led by Joe Zawinul on keyboards from Austria, and the great Wayne Shorter, of course, from America. And this particular track only featured one other artist, one of the finest bassists to ever play, Jaco Pastorius. I'm your host, Blue Note Charlie. You're tuned into Universal Language, and I hope we can spend the next 2 hours together exploring different regions of the world and the music and culture of which they offer. And for the past couple weeks, I've been kind of digging a little bit deeper into lesser-known regions of the Middle East and Spain, so on and so forth. But every now and again, you just gotta bring it back to the jam. So I think that's what we're gonna do on tonight's program, focusing mostly on Africa and Brazil. And we're gonna begin in Somalia with the Derder band and a track called Ladane. It comes from a very, very nice compilation called Dancing Mogadishu, released on Analog Africa. I'm your host, Blue Note Charlie. 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

Things Fall Apart. An album called Only You, and that particular track, Only You, was just a hit worldwide. Dynamite song, great album altogether. And if you like that one, I strongly suggest checking out a compilation called Doing It in Lagos, released on Soundwave. Just an awesome album, full of very difficult to find Nigerian funk and disco. Just a dynamite record, head to toe. Before that, from Ghana, 1976, Mari Jata. A masterpiece record called This Is Mari Jata. We heard No Condition Is Permanent. That one's re-released on Mr. Bongo, the original, being a holy grail record of Africa and one of the most difficult records in the world to find, I would say. And we began out of Somalia with the Durdur Band and Ladane from a compilation called Dancing Mogadishu, released on Analog Africa. And as promised, we're going to move to Brazil for the next set. We'll be moving through some Tropicália and some funk. We're going to begin with the great Jorge Ben, somebody who's perhaps the best-known musician from Brazil, and a man who's a living legend and national treasure. We're going to hear a double dose from my personal favorite record of his from 1974, A Tuba de Esmeralda. And we're going to hear two tracks back-to-back, and I just love how they flow into each other, so we'll hear them both, beginning with Menina Mujer de la Preta. I'm your host, Blue Note Charlie. 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

89.1 KMHD. That last set took place throughout Africa, concluding in Nigeria, out of 1984 with Steve Monite. Just a smasher disco classic called Think

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89.1 KMHD. Hope you enjoyed this set of Brazilian music, beginning with the great Jorge Ben out of 1974, a masterpiece record called Ataboia de Esmeralda. We heard Menina Mujer de la Preta, followed by Evu Torcer. After that, we heard one that was written by Jorge Ben, but brilliantly performed by Elza Soares. That was her version of Chove Chuva, which comes from Jorge Ben's first record. After that, we heard from Marcio Lott with Tema de Baby, from one of my favorite compilations, Via Brazil number 2. And then Di Mello hit us with one of the great Brazilian funk classics, A Vida em Soes Me Todos Descalma, from his self-titled record on Odeon, released on 1975. We concluded with yet another masterpiece, one of my personal favorite records of Brazil, one of the immortal classics from 1966, Baden Powell and Vinicius de Moraes with Os Afro Sambas. The track we heard was Samba do Veloso. I've only got time for a couple more tracks in hour number one. We're going to conclude in Jamaica. One of my favorite reggae compilations is one that compiles from American soul artists but done in a reggae version called Darker Than Blue Soul Jam Down 1973 to 1980. We're going to hear one called Baltimore from the Tamlins, and that's their take on Nina Simone's Baltimore, perhaps even improved, although that one too is a classic. But theirs, man, just a banger. So enjoy this one, and then I'm going to get into another soul classic, but done in a reggae vibe. 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
1: 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I'm your host, Blue Note Charlie. You're listening to Universal Language, a show which celebrates music from around the globe and collaborations between international and American artists. Our number one concluded with a great rendition of Syl Johnson's classic, Is It Because I'm Black? That was performed by Ken Booth of Jamaica. And as we do for hour number two, we move to jazz, and we're going to start out of Japan with one of my favorite jazz-funk albums, truly of all time, called Green Caterpillar, by the Masaru Imada Trio Plus Two. This one was recorded in 1975, and the title track, A Green Caterpillar, is just an epic, funky jazz jam, about 12 minutes long. So just strap in and get ready for this ride. If you haven't heard this one, I think you'll remember this for as long as you live. Just like about anybody that hears this track, it becomes one of their favorites pretty much instantly. It's released on my favorite jazz label from Japan, Three Blind Mice. I'm your host, Blue Note Charlie, and you're listening to Universal Language, heard only here on 89.1 KMHD, where we celebrate jazz without boundaries.

89.1 KMHD. That set took place in Japan, and we wrapped up with Jiro Inagaki and his Soul Media, a bluesy number called Thrill Is Gone from the album In the Groove, released on Columbia in 1973. We began with the Masaru Imada Trio Plus 2, the title track from Green Caterpillar, released on Three Blind Mice in 1975. Next, we're going to move to Italian pianist Guido Manassardi Quartet, though this one was recorded in Romania, which is where he did almost all of his recordings after moving to Romania. We're going to hear a track called Song of the Cymbals from an album Romanian Impressions. This one's an upbeat number. I think you're going to dig it. And if you like it, pretty much check out almost anything from this pianist, because practically everything I have heard is awesome, and I can pretty much go down his entire catalog. I'm your host, Blue Note Charlie. 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

0: 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Throughout the month of September, we celebrate John Coltrane's 100th birthday with events like Blue Train, played in its entirety by a band led by May Sun. It's happening at the Aladdin Theater on September 16th. 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
1: 89.1 KMHD. That last set comprised of two pianists, both Italian and both recorded in 1974. We concluded with Romano Mussolini from an album called Mirage. We heard Blues for Alexandra. And before that, Guido Manassardi Quartet from an album Romanian Impressions. We heard Song of the Cymbals. Next, we're going to move to another piano player, this one from the Netherlands, Misha Mengelberg and the Misha Mengelberg Quartet. This one was recorded March 4th, 1966 in Amsterdam. We're going to hear a lovely little ballad called Piers Counting Song. I'm your host, Blue Note Charlie, and you are listening to Universal Language, heard here on 89.1 KMHD, where we celebrate jazz without boundaries.

89.1 KMHD. We're currently in Australia listening to The Three Outs. Awesome trio, 1961. This album's called Move. The track we're hearing is Way Back. Before that, the great Hungarian guitarist Gábor Szabó with his landmark release Dreams, released on Sky in 1968, we heard The Lady in the Moon. We began that set out of the Netherlands with pianist Misha Mengelberg, Peer's Counting Song from 1966. I only have time for one more track this evening, and it's going to come from my favorite label, Blue Note. And I often like to end things with a ballad, but tonight's going to be the exact opposite. We're going out with a burner from Gratian Moncur III, the trombonist. This one's released in 1963, an album called Evolution. This one goes through many feelings throughout the record, somewhat avant-garde and esoteric, a bit spiritual. This one is just classic hard bop at its absolute best. We'll hear a track called The Coaster. And on this one, Lee Morgan is just fantastic. Jackie McLean setting it on fire. Bobby Hutcherson just lighting up on the vibes. We're going to round that one out with Bob Crenshaw on the bass and the great Tony Williams on drums. Of course, led by trombonist Gratian Moncur III. I hope you've enjoyed tonight's program. I'm your host, Blue Note Charlie. Come back every week, Wednesdays from 9 to 11. Heard only here on 89.1 KMHD, where we celebrate jazz without boundaries.

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1: It's Anthony Valadez. This is Sounds for Plant Lovers. Lots of music to get into, but let's jump right into things. Why not? It's one from DJ Spinna with Vanilla Mojica. It's called Idols to kick off tonight's program on KMHD. Let's go.

just checking in. It's Anthony Valadez on the turntables with you tonight, having a good time. Music right here from the Five Corners Quintet doing Three Corners. And I had no idea that the Fania All-Stars with Celia Cruz did a version of Bambaleo, which I believe made famous by the Gypsy Kings, but love that rendition. And Space Ghost out of Oakland, California, doing Back From Reality. Speaking of reality, lots of music coming your way. Still on the way, keeping it real. Sessa, Salt, Tom Skinner in collaboration with Michelle and Dagio Cello. But first, here's one from the Womack sisters. It's called All Around on Sounds for Plant Lovers. KMHD, let's go.

Music right there from Salt doing Miracles off their untitled Black Is release. And before that, gems from Cessa. It's called Rupa dos Muertos. And the legend White Tribble with the Life Force Trio. That's Dexter Story and Carlos Nino coming together. On the cut is music. Alabaster de Plume off his It's Only Now for Once. It's the name of the single, The Abet Systems Windowpane. Interesting title. These jazz musicians. Speaking of amazing musicians, here's one from Tom Skinner, Michelle, and Diego Cello. It's called The Maxim. It sounds for plant lovers.

Dim Light taking us back off Sonar Collective, the amazing German record label. That one's called Birdshot and Bye. The Maxim, that's the name of the cut from Tom Skinner and Michelle Andeggio-Cello. Speaking of Michelle, she's got a brand new forthcoming record that I'm excited about. Drops in October with some covers on there that I'm excited about. Salt doing Miracles. And underneath us, Matthew Hussle. I've been playing this record a lot lately. It's called Bright Sparkling Light. And that takes us out of tonight's program. Once again, Anthony Valadez, it's been an honor keeping you company. And I respect you for making time to hang out with me on the airwaves of Portland's Jazz Radio, KMHD. I'll be back tomorrow night, 11 to midnight, as usual. Have a great night, a wonderful morning, and I'll see you tomorrow. Peace.

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0: ancestors who have gone before. Upon the rock of your wisdom, we build our lives. To our families and friends, whose love sustains us in these troubled times. And to the children, it is to your futures we kindle this flame. And to the one, the all in all, the beginning and end of all things. Amen.
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Good morning to you, my friend. Welcome, welcome, one and all. This is the morning session here on KMHD, where we celebrate jazz without boundaries. That was trumpeter Thad Jones leading his own quintet through Thedia, his original tune from 1956's The Magnificent Thad Jones on Blue Note, with Barry Harris on piano and Max Roach on the drums. Coming up, we're going to make things just a little bit softer. This next tune is a little taste off a 1986 Private Press Spiritual Jazz LP from Washington, D.C. This is from harpist Jeff Majors. Majors was a devoted personal student of Alice Coltrane's for 3 years as a teenager. And this is his track, Baby Daughter. Here on KMHD, Portland's Jazz Radio.

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You're still alive. This is KMHD, where we celebrate jazz without boundaries. And you are a human on planet Earth with a heart that beats without having to think about it. And hey, what a coincidence. Me too. My name is Blair, and this is The Morning Session. You just heard Willie Wright's Indian Reservation, one of the songs he wrote while spending a winter in Nantucket back in 1976. And that was tucked into his self-released 1977 album, Telling the Truth, and was later rediscovered by Numero Group decades later. Right before that was Bill Frisell's Who Was That Girl off his 2004 record, Unspeakable. And we started that set off with a tune by Gary McFarland that was Paul Humphrey with Sack Full of Dreams. All right, we're easing into this morning. I hope you've done your stretches because we're going to spin a little. That's what this title of this next song means. It's Roda Moinho, which is whirlpool in Portuguese, recorded by Ramsey Lewis in 1962 with some beautiful Brazilian percussion in the room to make sure it earned the name. And you're listening to KMHD, Jazz Without

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This is a show we call The Morning Session. My name is Blair, and I'm here to remind you that you are an important person, a rare individual. There has never been anyone like you, and there never will be. You have talents and abilities no one else has, and in some ways, you're superior to any other living person. And I want you to carry that with you today on this Thursday, and I thank you for your service here on planet Earth. Anyway, I just had to tell you that. But let's get back to business. You just heard Klaus Ogerman and his orchestra with You and I from a 1966 record called Saxes Mexicanos. Ahead of that was Vince Guaraldi's take on the Fats Waller tune Jitterbug Waltz. We also heard from Tino Contreras with Gloria. That was from the Mexican jazz drummer's full jazz mass with choir and all, recorded back in 1966. And we opened up the set with Wynton Kelly's Little Tracy. Coming up next, we've got a favorite of mine. This is Lou Donaldson's Caracas off his 1964 Blue Note album, Good Gracious. We got Grant Green on guitar and Big John Patton cooking on the organ. It's got that greasy, feel-good soul jazz swing. So get ready to scoot around a little in your chair or your seat or standing up here on KMHD.

goodness. It's you. Thank goodness. I've been waiting. Welcome in. And good morning. You're tuned in to the morning session here on listener-supported KMHD. The universe had infinite options and chose now. And here we are listening to music together in this early morning. How about that? It's pretty cool. You just heard Rudolph Johnson with Little Daphne from Spring Rain. That was his 1971 debut as a leader for the Black Jazz label. And coming up next, I've got something really special. This is a tune I really love. It always settles my nerves. It's called I Know You Oh So Well. From a one-time studio summit between Andre Previn, Herb Ellis, Ray Brown, and Shelly Mann. Four band leaders who came together for a single album back in 1963. And it's not too many cooks in the kitchen. Just the right amount of cooks. Here on KMHD, where we celebrate jazz without boundaries.

0: Good morning to you. A gift to this earth. Thank goodness you're here and welcome in. This is KMHD, Jazz Without Boundaries. I'm your host, Blair, and doggone it, I'm here for you. You just heard Gigi Grice and Clifford Brown's quartet on It Might As Well Be Spring. Absolutely gorgeous, in my humble opinion. That was recorded in Paris in 1953 while Clifford Brown was touring Europe with Lionel Hampton's band. Before that was some earnest and funky flute. You know how we do it here on the morning session. That was from Joe Thomas with his 1971 track called Talk to Me. We also heard a tune from Jamaican keyboardist Gladstone Anderson that was called Moody's Groove. And we started all off with Andre Previn, Ray Brown, Shelly Mann, and Herb Ellis on I Know You Oh So Well.
1: 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Thank you. 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
0: I want to take a quick pause to say thank you to everyone listening, and especially our sustaining members, our rhythm section members, for keeping KMHD steady and generous day after day. 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

is full of abundance, and you're a part of that pie chart. So thank you, my dear. Up next, we have a tune called Venice from Cannonball Adderley with Bill Evans, Percy Heath, and Connie Kay. From the 1962 album, Know What I Mean? And they're doing that thing where sweetness and groove hold hands and politely escort you out of your own head. This is KMHD, Jazz Without Boundaries.

Hey, good morning to you. You're listening to the morning session here on KMHD, Jazz Without Boundaries. I'm broadcasting at the legal amount. And yes, we are still not sick of music. We still want more of it, and I think that's pretty cool. We just got to hear from one of the gods I worship. That was Aretha Franklin with Oh No, Not My Baby, released on Atlantic in 1974. Before that, we heard from the only jazz bagpiper to ever exist, from what I know of. But he picked up a flute for that one. That was Rufus Harley with his take on the song More. And we started all off with Jerome Richardson playing something from West Side Story off of the 1962 album Going to the Movies. That was a little tune called Tonight. And up next, we have a song that has no business being called what it's called. This is Bobby Timmons with So Tired. And it's bouncy. Its pull is strong. Pure gospel-drenched funk. Here on KMHD, Portland's Jazz Radio.

Good morning, TGIT. It's your buddy Blair here, and you're listening to KMHD 89.1 FM, Portland's Jazz Radio. This is the morning session, and I thank you from the bottom of my heart for being here with me, for keeping me company. I'm keeping you company. Chicken or the egg. That was Sahib Shahab with his track Another Samba off of his 1969 album Seeds. And ahead of that, we got to hear from Bobby Timmons with a tune called So Tired off of the 1960 album Soul Time. And wouldn't you know it, that's it for me this Thursday. I've got time for one more song. And next up, Rev Shines is stepping up next with today's good news. So hang tight. The good stuff just keeps on coming. And hey, do you have a pen and paper? Write this down. Tomorrow morning, yes, Friday morning, tomorrow, Rev and I are broadcasting live from Puff Coffee on Stark from 7 to 9 a.m. And I highly encourage you to come on down and hang out with us. It's going to be really fun. You can drink some coffee and listen to some jazz and see what our faces look like. You know, it's going to be fun. Come on down. I'm going to close out the show with a tune from Brother Jack McDuff. This song is called Who Knows What Tomorrow May Bring. I mean, I just told you, we kind of know what tomorrow may bring. Me and Rev at Puff Coffee. The beginning of the song is a little spooky, but trust me, it transforms and picks up. Who knows what the next minute will bring? Who knows what Santa will bring us this year? Who knows? We know. Here on KMHD. See you tomorrow morning.

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Good morning. This is Rev Shines. You're now tuned in to today's good news. Weekday mornings, 8 to 10 a.m., giving you good music, good energy, so you can have a good morning. It's none other than Jake One on the beat. Let's go ahead and get started. Oh, yes. As always, I want to salute Blair Stapp, getting us up, stapping to the AM. If you're a 90s hip-hop fan like me, you know what I'm talking about. If not, deep cut. But whether you're just waking up or you've been going for a while, you're stepping to the AM, or maybe you're like Benny Golson here, who's always dancing to the music. Whatever it is, appreciate you being here with us on KMHD, Portland's Jazz Radio. My name is Rev Shines. This is today's good news. Let's get it going on this Thursday right here with this one from Benny Golson.

You're tuned in to Portland's Jazz Radio, KMHD, where we celebrate jazz without boundaries. And right here, right now, you're listening to a bunch of cats out of Belgium calling themselves Placebo from their album Ball of Eyes. This is Humpty Dumpty. Right here on Today's Good News, where we're putting it all back together again. Not to assume that you've fallen apart or anything. I'm putting myself back together after a rough night of sleep. But getting here for you always helps me keep it together, makes me feel whole. My name is Rev Shines. Right before this, we heard Cedar Walton's Jacob's Ladder. And we started this Thursday morning off with Benny Golson's I'm Always Dancing to the Music. Is that you? I can say I'm not always dancing to the music, but I am often dancing to the music. I would have probably had a slightly different title for that song if I had written it, but I didn't. And thank goodness for all of these incredible artists that have written all these amazing songs for us to get into, get up to, get going to. Speaking of getting going, how's it feeling so far this morning? How'd the first day of school go? Not only for the students out there, but for the parents, the guardians, people taking care of these students, how'd it go? Was it a rough one? Was it an easy beginning back into the new school year? I'm curious. But either way, I like to know that I can be here to support you in any way. I'm assuming I'm probably here for your maybe drive home from school, or not sure what time kids are getting to school these days. I think it is around 8 a.m. But anyway, I'm here with you. Always thinking about you. You're always on my mind. But I'm going to get back into some music now and get into one from 1973. Guitarist O'Donnell Levy taking on Stevie Wonder's Superwoman. And it's right here for you on Today's Good News on KMHD.

0: Oh, that's a guitarist out of Philly by the name of Monette Suddler, along with her quartet. The title track to her 1977 album, Time for a Change, right here on KMHD, Portland's Jazz Radio. Ahead of this, Roy Haynes from his album Vista Light, we heard Wondering. And we started this set off with another guitarist by the name of O'Donnell Levy from his album Dawn of a New Day. We heard him taking on Stevie Wonder's Superwoman. And my name is Rev Shines. This is today's good news. So happy as always to be here with you on this Thursday. We're so close to the weekend, and it's something to look forward to. Speaking of, we got more music coming up right after this.
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0: My name is Rev Shines. This is today's good news, and here we are together again on a wonderful Thursday morning. When I stepped out this morning, I could feel that the season is about to start changing, and I really love that. Those are my favorite moments are the kind of in-between seasons, and this one from summer into fall, it always brings back so many good memories. It's just, I don't know, something about the vibe and the smell of the air. I don't know. I can't quite put it into words, but it is just a feeling like no other. So I'm excited for this. As much as I love when summer comes around and really enjoy myself in the sun and all of that, just like any normal person. But these early fall, you know, late summer into early fall here in Oregon is some of the best weather and climate that one can, or at least this one, I can experience. And we're experiencing that right now. And it feels great. And it's good to know that you are here with me. And speaking of being with me, maybe you would like to be with me and Blair Stapp in person. Well, you can do that tomorrow over at Puff Coffee on Southeast Stark. From 7 to 9 a.m., we are going to do a live remote broadcast from Puff Coffee. Blair from 7 to 8, myself from 8

to 9, and we would love to see you out there. We would love to pack the place out with listeners, Rhythm Section members, just music lovers alike, to come and sip some coffee, take in some tunes, grab some free stickers, and just let's put faces to names and let's do this thing in person. I love that you're always there over the airwaves, but it would be great to see you out at Puff Coffee tomorrow from 7 to 9 a.m. And with that, let's, if you're feeling a little bit bogged down right now, let's get into this one from John Klemmer. It is going to free your soul. It's Free Soul right here on Today's Good News on KMHD, Jazz Without Boundaries.

0: MHD, Portland's Jazz Radio, where we celebrate jazz without boundaries. My name is Rev Shines. This is today's good news. And right now you're hearing the sounds of Bob James, the king of the CTI sound, from his CTI LP3. This is Storm King. Right before this, we heard Gary Bartz, a little help from the Mizell brothers from the album The Shadow Do. We heard Gentle Smiles. And we started this set off some high energy sounds from John Klemmer off his album Blowing Gold. We heard Free Soul. And I hope your soul is feeling free here on this Thursday. Doing my best to get you there anyway. We're about to wind down and out of this 8 a.m. hour. We got a whole nother hour together here on Today's Good News, starting at 9 a.m. We'd love to have you around for that. Got some great music coming from Chick Corea, The Meters, Eddie Palmieri, George Benson. Ah, it's going to be a good hour of music, I'm telling you. And right now, you could be anywhere you want, but you chose to be here with me. And I tell you right now, that means the world. So if you stick around, I am going to continue giving you the best that I got here on Today's Good News on KMHD. That's Portland's Jazz Radio. But I'll be right back. We're going to pause for the cause.
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0: Well, you are tuned in to Portland's Jazz Radio, KMHD, and this is Today's Good News. I'm your host, Rev Shines. I'm here with you every Monday through Friday, 8 to 10 a.m. And a quick little side note, I am going to be with you live and in person along with Blair Stapp tomorrow at Puff Coffee in on Southeast Stark. If you come on out, Blair will be giving you the morning session in person from 7 to 8, and then I will follow with Today's Good News from 8 to 9. We'd love to see you out there. Come get some coffee, great coffee over at Puff, or maybe matcha is your thing. They got it all, anything you need. We're going to provide the tunes. We're going to be giving away free stickers, and we would just love to be there to say hi to you. At the end of the day, that's really what we're doing. We want to get out in this community because you being a part of this community means the world to us. Our community is everything. It is you that supports us here and keeps this Jazz Without Boundaries thing moving and grooving for everybody. So come on out. Let's connect. And speaking of connect, I am very connected to the world of record collecting. It is something that has really, you know, fueled me over the years in my career and just in my life. And it is a big part of what's gotten me here to KMHD to share music with you every day on the radio. And as I was, you know, especially in the 90s, digging for records throughout Portland, one of the labels that always stood out to me was a label called Muse Records. And lots of great artists recorded on Muse. And I always just, the artwork always caught my eye, always really good lineups, mostly like fusion sounds oftentimes. And right now I'm holding in my hand one of my favorites off of the Muse label by keyboardist Kenny Barron. It's called Sunset to Dawn. And on this one, he's joined by Bob Cranshaw, Freddie Waits, Richard Landrum, and Warren Smith on the vibraphone. And he does a lot of incredible tunes, including one that I have queued up right here called Sunset. It's also significant because one of my favorite producers, DJ Spinna, sampled it for one of my favorite groups, De La Soul, on the remix to Stakes Is High. So sit back, relax. Let's check out the sounds of Kenny Barron on Sunset, right here on KMHD, Portland's Jazz Radio, where we celebrate jazz without boundaries, and this is Today's Good News.

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0: beat. We're gonna get into it right now. Just like this.
1: Hey, welcome back in to today's good news. Thanks for being here, sticking around for the 9 a.m. hour. Or if you're just joining us, salute to you as well. Good morning from me, Rev Shines. And as we move on through this Thursday, I want to stay in a good spirit. I want to move with a good spirit. So let's move with the spirit of love as we get into this one from Eddie Palmieri. It is entitled Spirit of Love. And you're hearing it right now on KMHD, where we celebrate jazz without boundaries. This is today's good news.

That's singer and pianist Bobby Cole from his 1967 LP, A Point of View with a Perfect Day, right here on a perfect Thursday on KMHD. Well, you're tuned into today's good news. I am your host, Rev Shines. Hope things are going perfectly for you on this Thursday. Hope everything is going smooth, nothing standing in your way. But if it is, hey, we're here for you. We got you here at KMHD. Right before this, further proof that songs named after women are always good. Out of Egypt, we heard Salah Ragab with Naveen. And we started out this 9 a.m. hour with Eddie Palmieri on The Spirit of Love. That's the spirit I want us all to stay in here as long as we possibly can. And if you can do that for eternity, well, hey, the world will be a better place for it. Appreciate you kicking it with me here this morning. Speaking of kicking it, if you got the time, come out and kick it with us tomorrow morning at Puff Coffee on Southeast Stark. Myself and Blair Stapp will be there doing a live remote broadcast of the morning session in today's good news, starting at 7 a.m. and going all the way until 9 a.m. We'll be there kicking tunes, sipping some coffee, handing out stickers, and just hanging out and saying hi. 7 to 9 a.m. over at Puff Coffee on Southeast Stark. We would love to see you out there just doing the morning thing, you know, because our morning matter. Getting up on the right foot and heading, you know, setting your intentions for the day. That is something that, you know, is very important. It's that the frame of mind that you start the day with is usually what you carry on throughout the day. So, you know, if you decide it's going to be a bad day, it could just be that, and you could be blocking your blessings, as they say. So a good thing to do is just wake up, and no matter what, tell yourself, you know what, this is going to be a good day. I'm going to make sure of that. And just remind yourself of that from time to time. But also want to give you the grace that it's okay to have a bad day once in a while. We do. We are all human after all. As we move along here on the Thursday, let's get into one from Yasmeen Lacey. This is Morning Matters right here on KMHD.

0: 76 LP on CTI Records, Benson and Farrell. It's George Benson and Joe Farrell with Beyond the Ozone. Right here on KMHD, Portland's Jazz Radio. You know, celebrating jazz without boundaries. I want to shout you out for being here, hanging out, supporting, being a listener. And if you're a rhythm section member, well, hey, extra thanks. And if you are just a listener that would like to take that thing to full-on supporter, you can head over to kmhd.org, click that Donate Now button in the upper right-hand corner, and become a rhythm section member. We would love to have you as part of this thing because it is your support that keeps all this music coming for you and your community here on KMHD. Just like the one before this by The Meters from their self-titled LP, their debut LP, we heard Ease Back. And we kicked off this set with one from Yasmine Lacey. Very fitting, entitled Morning Matters. Mornings do matter, and there are matters in the morning that we all got to deal with. And sometimes getting up and getting out of bed, it's not easy. And facing the day, it's not easy, but you did it. So I want to congratulate you for that. And to reward you, I'm going to keep playing a whole bunch of bangers. But first, we're going to pause for the cause.
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0: 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This is today's good news. I'm your host, Rev Shines, and it means the world to be in this position here to help you get your morning started, get your day going. And I take, the 30 plus years that I've been doing this in the music business, and I all combine it for you, or combine it all for you here every day on KMHD. And I take things that I've gathered from all different parts of my life, especially my childhood when I grew up hearing a lot of great jazz music in my household, a lot of great music, period, from my mother and father. I was always surrounded by music. And one artist that was got heavy rotation in the household I grew up in was Sonny Fortune, great saxophone player, great flautist. And right now we're going to hear him on the flute from his album Infinity Is, on a song called Perihelion. This is Sonny Fortune. And you're hearing it right now on today's good news, brought to you by Portland's Jazz Radio, KMHD.

Johnson, Jerry Wilder, and Lincoln Ross, known as the Three Pieces, who are three students from Howard University who were discovered by Donald Byrd while they were attending one of his classes at Howard. Pretty cool. And right now we're hearing from their only LP they would ever release in 1975, Vibes of Truth. This is Backed Up Against the Wall.

0: Thank you for being here on this Thursday. Well, right before this, we heard Chick Corea with Tones for Jones Bones, the title track to that album, his debut album. We started this set off with Sonny Fortune. We heard him on the flute, also known for his sax playing. But from his album Infinity Is, we heard Perihelion from Sonny Fortune. All this great stuff going down right now is coming at you live from Portland, Oregon, courtesy of KMHD. Love having you here, hanging out with me. Just making our way through the day the best way we know how. It is Thursday, so we are inching our way closer to that weekend. Parents, students, you're going to have that first week of school under your belt. What's the debrief going to look like? Is it going to be a good week? Was it a challenging week? I hope it's a good one. And even if it's a challenge, hey, those lessons will get you to the next week and hopefully help you, you know, get where you need to be throughout the school year. My name is Rev Shines. This is today's good news, and you are listening to KMHD, Portland's Jazz Radio.
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0: Well, we're just about out of time here for today's good news on this Thursday. It's been an incredible time hanging here with you, but you and I have a whole another hour coming up at 10 a.m., so stick around for that. I got music from Bobby Hutcherson, Ray Bryant, Portland's own Versatile. So many good things that we're going to get into. But first, let's close out this show with a couple of, I'm going to say, icons, a couple producers, writers, arrangers known as the Mizell Brothers. And these guys were such versatile producers. Fonce Mizell, he got his start working for Motown Records as part of the corporation that wrote the Jackson 5's I Want You Back, ABC, The Love You Save, like hits. They were making hits. And later on, he joined his brother Larry Mizell, and they formed Sky High Productions, where they became the backbone for 70s jazz funk, producing albums like Donald Byrd's Places and Spaces and Blackbird, Bobby Humphrey, Blacks and Blues, Johnny Hammond's Gears, Gary Bart's Music Is My Sanctuary. And in 1976, they were called on by the group Love, Togetherness, and Devotion, also known as LTD, featuring singer Jeffrey Osborne, where they produced the album Love to the World, which includes this little gem. It's Love Ballad. From LTD, from the album Love to the World, produced by Larry and Fonce, the Mizell Brothers. We're going to get into it right now on today's good news on KMHD. And I'm going to say peace, love,

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That's drummer Daniel Villarreal, along with Anna Butters on bass, Jeff Parker on guitar, Neil Francis on Rhodes, from the 2023 Daniel Villarreal LP, Lados B. That was Sunset Cliffs, right here on Portland's Jazz Radio, KMHD, where we celebrate jazz without boundaries. My name is Rev Shines. Welcome in to the 10 a.m. hour. We got some great music to get into in this hour. We're going to hear music from Irreversible Entanglements, Johnny Hammond, Portland's own MC extraordinaire Versatile. And let's get it started right here with this one from Natalie Cole off her album Thankful. Taking this one to the coast on La Costa, right here on Portland's Jazz Radio, KMHD, where we celebrate jazz without boundaries.

gotta let that ride. This world we're mine. That's singer Zulema. If this world were mine. From her self-titled LP of 1972. Not to be mistaken for her self-titled LP of 1975. But here she is with a cover of a song that's been covered so many times, so many great ones, originally done by Marvin Gaye, If This World Were Mine. This might be my favorite version of this song. Sampled by many, delivered to you live right now on KMHD, Portland's Jazz Radio, where we celebrate jazz without boundaries. Right before this, we heard Bobby Hutcherson with his original composition, Little B's Poem. That one covered many times as well. And we started this set off by going coastal with Natalie Cole on La Costa. And you get it all right here on KMHD. That's the place for Jazz Without Boundaries. I'm your host in this 10 a.m. hour, Rev Shines. And as we move along, let's get into some modern sounds. A record released earlier this year, entitled Future, Present, Past. This is Irreversible Entanglements with Don't Lose Your Head. Let's keep it together on this Thursday.

0: 74 LP on Strata East Records, along with Alphonse Mouzon on drums, Anthony Jackson on bass, Sonny Fortune on alto sax. It's Charles Sullivan on trumpet with Field Holler right here on KMHD, where we celebrate jazz without boundaries. My name is Rev Shines. I'm your host in this 10 a.m. hour. Right before Charles Sullivan, we heard Ray Bryant from his album Up Above the Rock with Squeeze Us, Squeeze Us, Squeeze Us. We started this set off with music released earlier this year on Impulse Records from the album Future, Present, and Past. We heard Irreversible Entanglements with Don't Lose Your Head. And don't lose your head and stick around right here for more coming up right after this on KMHD.
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0: My name is Rev Shines. I am your host here on KMHD, and I'll give you a little fun fact about myself that you might not know. I was a part of a hip-hop group here from Portland known as Lifesavers. We put out a couple albums, toured around the world, did a lot of really fun things, and some of my fondest memories and some of my most formative years as

man, and Versatile. Jumbo, an incredible producer and MC. Versatile, one of the greatest MCs ever. I will argue this till my last breath. But he's been really doing his thing the last few years, putting out music of his own, along with his nephew, London Bernard. Look out for both of them. But right now, we're going to hear from a Versatile. We're going to hear Versatile on a track featuring singer Dion. And this is a word that really sums up Versatile well. It's called Super. It's coming at you right now on Portland's Jazz Radio, KMHD, where we set.

0: was George Benson on guitar. Before that, you heard an incredible tenor sax solo from George Henderson, along with Ron Carter on bass, Steve Gadd on drums, all coming together at the, in the prime of their career for Big Sur Sweet from the Johnny Hammond LP Higher Ground on Kudu Records 1974. Man, these guys were just crushing it. Right before this on KMHD, we heard one of the greatest ever, if not the greatest ever, on the MPC, on hip-hop production in general, J Dilla with JD52 from the King of Beats Volume 2 album. And we started the set off with Portland's Finest Versatile featuring Dion on the song Super. I'm getting ready to pass the mic to Alex Newman for the new format. We got a few minutes left before I do so, so keep it locked right here.
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0: My name is Rev Shines. This is KMHD, Portland's Jazz Radio. And wow, what a great morning it's been. What a good Thursday. You know, this is the first week of school. Back to school week can always be challenging. And I hope I added a little bit of ease into that. I hope I made that a little bit better for you. And I think I can speak for all of us at KMHD when I say we got your back. Whether student or parents, we are supporting you here at KMHD. If you would like to come out and see some of us in person, come over to Puff Coffee on Southeast Stark tomorrow from 7 to 9 a.m., where Blair Stapp and myself will be broadcasting live. We'll be playing tunes. You'll be sipping coffee. We'll be giving out free stickers. We want to see you and say hi. So come check us out tomorrow from 7 to 9 a.m. at Puff Coffee on Southeast Stark. And as I close out my 3 hours here on this Thursday morning, I want to get into a song. If you were here with me earlier in the hour, you probably heard me talk about my influence when I was younger and the records that were being played around my household. And right now I'm going to get into another one that fits that description. On that last song by Johnny Hammond, we heard a great tenor sax solo by Joe Henderson. So I'm going to get into one from the Joe Henderson album, Relaxin' at Camarillo, named after the Charlie Parker tune. And I'm actually going to play the very copy that I grew up with. I pilfered this from my dad's collection a couple years ago, and I'm going to share it with you now. But I'm going to get into a song that was originally recorded and made famous by Frank Sinatra. But here we are going to hear Tony Dumas on bass, Peter Erskine on drums, Chick Corea on piano, and of course, Joe Henderson on tenor sax. The classic tune entitled My One and Only Love. Sending this out to everybody here on this Thursday. Appreciate you riding around and getting it with me this morning. I'll be back tomorrow starting at 8 a.m. live at Puff Coffee. Stay tuned for the new format with Alex Newman. It's KMHD, Portland's Jazz Radio.

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1: 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All right, it is time. Time for the new format. Thank you to Rev Shines. Always a pleasure to hear what the good Rev has to offer. On today's show, we are going to hear a little bit of music from Horace Silver. Definitely some Alice Coltrane. Happy birthday, Alice Coltrane. And at the 12 o'clock hour, some new sounds from Kiefer and a whole lot more. Starting off like this.

0: Okay, MHD, that is Horace Silver along with Doug Watkins on the bass, Art Taylor on the drums, Hank Mobley in there on the saxophone, Donald Byrd on the trumpet. The Night Has a Thousand Eyes from Silver's Blue, one of the few records that I think Horace Silver recorded for the Epic label. And in front of that, we heard Terry Gibbs, an album called El Nutto, featuring a young pianist by the name of Alice McLeod, who would go on to be known as Alice Coltrane.
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0: Alex here on the new format, and it is what would be the solo return of Alice Lucille McLeod, who was born on this day in Detroit, Michigan, back in 1937. The first recording that Alice appeared on was from a group from Detroit called the Premieres, kind of a doo-wop situation from 1957 with some jazz in there as well. George Bohannon, the trombonist, also in there on that recording as well. But Alice got her real kickoff with Terry Gibbs in 1963, but by 1966 she was recording, playing piano with her husband, John Coltrane, and sadly he would pass away in 1967. In January of 1968, she got together with some musicians that were part of the orbit of Fantastic Players that Coltrane recorded with, and recorded an album for Impulse Records called A Monastic Trio. And I want to play now a song with Alice on the harp. She plays piano on half the record and harp on the other half. And this one is entitled A Lonely Boat, right here on Portland's Jazz Radio, KMHD. Jazz Without Boundaries.

Elvin Jones on the drums, McCoy Tyner on the piano, Jimmy Garrison on the bass, John Coltrane on the sax here on KMHD. That classic Coltrane Quartet doing a song entitled Welcome that utilizes the melody from Happy Birthday so wonderfully. And in front of that, we heard from Alice Coltrane from the Monastic Trio album, Jimmy Garrison on the bass on that one as well, Rashid Ali on the drums. Lovely Sky Boat, Alice Coltrane, born this day 99 years ago in Detroit, Michigan. Alex here on the new format. We are celebrating Coltrane all month of September. You can check out our full lineup at kmhd.org/a month supreme. But today on this, what would be the 99th solar return of Alice Coltrane, let's continue to celebrate Alice Coltrane. Here is Matthew Halsall and the Gondwana Orchestra doing a tribute to Alice Coltrane. Right here on KMHD. Jazz Without Boundaries.

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Portland Jazz Radio, KMHD, the sound of Roman Norfleet and the Be Present Art Group. I'm grateful. I'm thankful. Roman Norfleet also spent some time on the ashram that was guided by Swamini Turiya Sangitananda. I think I got pretty close. Also known as Alice Coltrane. And we heard a tribute to Alice Coltrane from Matthew Halsall in the Gondwana Orchestra. Today would have been the 99th birthday of the legendary pianist and harpist, Alice Coltrane. My name is Alex. This is the new format. If you have a car or a truck that you're having a hard time selling and you don't want the hassle and you want to turn it into something that everyone can enjoy all the time, you can do that by donating it right now to kmhd.org. 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Alex here on the new format. Let's hear now from Julius Rodriguez, his debut album, Let Sound Tell All. On the album, he gets a lot of help from Morgan Guerin, and I believe both Morgan and Julius are alumni of Casa Overall's band, and one of the, it seems like to be in Casa's band, you have to know how to play at least two instruments, and these two are no exception. We're going to hear Morgan on the saxophone and the electric bass, and we're going to hear Julius playing the piano and the drums, and with the multi-track recording, playing them all together at the same time. Here's Two-Way Street. Right here on KMHD, Jazz Without Boundaries.

KMHD, Jazz Without Boundaries. Casa Overall, exploring all those boundaries. That is from his record from last year entitled Cream, a reimagining of the Diggable Planet song, Rebirth of Slick, Cool Like That. And in front of that, we heard from two alumni from Casa's band. We heard Julius Rodriguez, Getting Smell for Morgan Guerin from the album Let Sound Tell All. A nice workout called Two Way Street. My name is Alex. Right around the corner at the 12 o'clock hour, I have some new sounds from Kiefer. But let's hear from Tony Ozier, local producer extraordinaire. This is from Soul Assembly Volume 1 from the good folks at Albina Music Trust and Liquid Beat. This one's PDX Funk. Right here, right now. KMHD. Portland's Jazz Radio. Jazz Without Boundaries. Here we go.

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1: 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It's a partnership between Mount Hood Community College, OPB, and you. It is hour two of the new format. It's time for the newness at noon. Here we are, hour two on the new format, and as promised, some music from Kiefer, brand new album, Memory Bomb, coming out September 25th, coming to the Star Theater on October 27th. A lot of help on this one. It's a nice, nice jam. Here is Kiefer with Walter Smith III, Memory Bomb, right here on KMHD.

0: MHD, the sound of the Jazz Boys, all the way from Budapest. That one, Mellow High. Ambrose Akamasuri in there as well with Owl Song 1. Greg Foat Group gave us Blues for Lila. And Kiefer, getting things started in that set of music. Memory Bomb, the name of the song and the album, coming out on September 25th. That one featuring Walter Smith III on the old saxophone. And you can see Kiefer live in concert over at the Star Theater on October 27th. Check out our website, kmhd.org. 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
0: Alex here on the new format, and I'm looking at the live events calendar. You see the Heaters are over at Mississippi Studios tonight. Also, Alley-Oop, they're playing over at the Pomalo Bar tonight. But I'm looking right now over at Saturday, and the local large ensemble, Orquestra Pacifico Tropical, they have their album release party. That's happening at the Den. 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Check out that live events calendar for more info about that and other shows happening. 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Here is Phantasma from the group right here, right now, KMHD. Jazz Without Boundaries.

Getting Smell from Charlie Hunter. That is local vocalist Lo Steele, a song called Made New. You can see Lo Steele, part of the great lineup at the Montevilla Jazz Festival that is happening all Labor Day weekend. 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Under that live events tab, you will see tomorrow there's some live radio happening over at Puff Coffee on Southeast Stark from 7 to 9. We are going to be broadcasting from there. Hopefully you have survived the first week of school, or half week of school. If you're in that universe, I am knee deep in it. Come get a cup of coffee on your way to school, maybe, or on your way back from dropping the kids off, or maybe on the way to work, whatever you're doing. Come grab a coffee. Say hi to Blair. Say hi to Rev. I'm going to be hanging out. You can say hi to me. Let's hear the opposite of what you will get if you go. It's not hot coffee. This is Coffee Cold, a song originally by Galt McDermott, reimagined by the one-man band 13th Ward Social Club, right here on KMHD.

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FM KMHD. That is the sound of Tall Black Guy, producer out of Detroit, remixing Colonel Red, a song called Feel It, put out by local label Liquid Beat Records. Dig it. In front of that, we heard from Reservoir and Matt Gold, a song called Ella. Reservoir coming to town playing over at Show Bar on October 23rd. In front of that, Telemachus, new record forthcoming, titled Eight Ring Revival. Getting some help from Kareem Riggins on that song, 2054. And at the beginning of that set of sounds, 13th Ward Social Club, a song called Coffee Cold. Come get some warm coffee over at Puff Coffee on Southeast Stark tomorrow morning. Blair and Rev are both going to be broadcasting live from 7 to 9 over at Puff Coffee. You can see information about that and so many other shows on our website, kmhd.org, under that live events tab. 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Alex here on the new format. Let's hear from the Canadian group Atlantis Jazz Ensemble. This one's called Elysian Fields. Right here, right now. Portland's Jazz Radio, KMHD, Jazz Without.

Future, Present, Past is the name of the album from Irreversible Entanglements. That song called Vibrate Higher, featuring the vocalist Motherboard. And in front of that, we heard from Atlantis Jazz Ensemble, a song called Elysian Fields. That is going to finish things off for me today on KMHD. My name is Alex. This is the new format. I'll be back tomorrow at 11 o'clock. I'm also going to be hanging out with Blair and Rev over at Puff Coffee on Southeast Stark. They're going to be broadcasting live from 7 to 9. Come by on your way to work, on your way to or from dropping off the kids. Hope to see you tomorrow. Here is Swarvy taking us to Songs from Cloud 9 with Nicole D'Amato. This one's Roadboat Rain on KMHD. 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

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You're listening to Portland's Jazz Radio, KMHD Gresham, celebrating jazz without boundaries at 89.1 FM and streaming at kmhd.org, a partnership between Mount Hood Community College, OPB, and you. I'm Nicole D'Amato, and this is Songs from Cloud Nine, bringing you a mix of classic hits, tasty new cuts, and everything in between for a lovely listening experience. Hello, happy Thursday. Welcome into Songs from Cloud Nine. Thanks for joining me. Hope you're having a wonderful afternoon out there. Shout out to Alex Newman and the new format ahead of the show. Now you're here with me, Nicole, and we're starting off with Ramsey Lewis Trio from the wonderful album Mother Nature's Son. Here's their version of the John Lennon tune, Julia.

0: You're tuned to Songs from Cloud 9 here on KMHD 89.1 FM, Jazz Without Boundaries. I'm your host, Nicole D'Amato. Hope you're having a wonderful afternoon out there. We just heard from Bobby Hutcherson from the album San Francisco. That tune is called Going Down South. Joe Desha and Star Ride ahead of that with a song called The Answer. Then we heard from Bobby Humphrey from the album Flute In that was called Set Us Free, and started that set off with Ramsey Lewis featuring Charles Stepney from the album Mother Nature's Son. That was a wonderful version of the John Lennon tune, Julia. Hope you enjoyed the first set of the show today.
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0: 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We appreciate you. All right, let's get back into the music, shall we? Just feeling it today and every day. We're going to hear from Stevie Wonder. It's been a couple minutes since I've played something Stevie Wonder or Stevie Wonder adjacent from the album Talking Book, one of the greatest albums of all time. We're going to get into Looking for Another Pure Love. Stevie Wonder starting off this next set right here, right now on listener-supported KMHD.

0: Yeah, that's nice. Enrico Intra, a tune called Nicole. Yeah, that's a nice title. Cannonball Adderley ahead of that, off the album that Cannonball Adderley did with Nancy Wilson. However, she wasn't singing on that track. That was I Can't Get Started. Okonski ahead of that from the album Entrance Music. That was October, and started that set off with Stevie Wonder from the album Talking Book. Love that tune. It's called Looking for Another Pure Love.
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0: 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Let's get back into the music here with Sonny Rollins coming up next. We're going to play a long one. It's a journey of a tune, and Sonny Rollins is going to be the guide. So lucky us. Let's get into Playing in the Yard right here, right now on KMHD.

0: That was Sonny Rollins on the tenor sax, Bob Cranshaw on the electric bass, and George Cables on the electric piano, Jack DeJohnette on the drums. That tune is called Playing in the Yard. Hope you enjoyed that track.
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0: Hope you're having a wonderful Thursday afternoon out there. You've been listening to Songs from Cloud 9 here on KMHD 89.1 FM. I'm Nicole D'Amato. Thanks for hanging. I've got time for one more song here. It's been so fun hanging with you. I'm here every weekday from 1 to 2 p.m., so come hang with me tomorrow. Tomorrow is Fri-yay. So, yeah, join me. I would love it. Don't touch that dial, though, because Anthony Dean Harris is coming up next with a smooth ride. Going to close the show today with Delvon Lamar Organ Trio. This is a performance that was recorded live at KEXP. Let's get into their version of Move On Up. Hope you have a wonderful rest of your day out there, and take care. See you tomorrow. Okay, cool. Bye.

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It's a partnership between Mount Hood Community College, Oregon Public Broadcasting, and you. I'm Anthony Dean Harris, and we're going on a smooth ride. Whether you're up to something or up to nothing, I'm glad to be up to it with you, weekdays from 2 to 4, exploring all the twists and turns of this Jazz Without Boundaries sound, and always keeping it smooth. Let's go someplace. With Larry Willis's Someday Soon.

from the 1970 album A New Kind of Soul, as Larry Willis on the piano with Someday Soon. At KMHD 89.1 FM, where we celebrate jazz without boundaries. That's a nice, sweet way to say good afternoon. Good afternoon. I'm Anthony Dean Harris. I'm just pulling at all the heartstrings for this next couple of hours here. That Larry Willis was a good indication of what we all going to feel for this next couple of hours here on this smooth ride that we're on together. Thanks so much, Nicole D'Amato. I'm feeling everything. I'm feeling all the feels of that last hour of Songs of Cloud 9, and I hope we get to feel all these things together because, hey, you allow us to feel all these things together in the first place if you're part of this rhythm section. If you're making regular ongoing monthly contributions right out of your checking account, if you're part of the people who make all this jazz radio happen, I just want to say thank you. And everyone who's listening in the first place wants to say thank you to you too. 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And then check out that Donate Now button in the top right-hand corner of the page to allow us all to enjoy more of this Jazz Without Boundaries sound everywhere. So let's continue to feel real cool as we get this smooth ride going with a little bit of Coleman Hawkins on the tenor saxophone and Ronnell Bright also playing just as sweetly on the piano. On the 1961 album, The Hawk Relaxes, as we ease into this smooth ride with Coleman Hawkins' take on More Than You Know. 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

0: for the 1966 Impulse release, Roll 'Em, Shirley Scott plays the big bands. That's Shirley Scott on the organ with her take on Little Brown Jug on KMHD 89.1 FM, where we celebrate jazz without boundaries. We heard from pianist Ahmad Jamal, who always sounds like he's just having a ball on that piano. Off the 2013 album Saturday Morning, we heard the single version, the radio edit of Saturday Morning from Ahmad Jamal before that Shirley Scott tune. Bill Evans preceded that one nicely and sweetly off his 1961 album Explorations. We heard I Wish I Knew from Bill Evans. And at the top of the set, we heard from Coleman Hawkins off the 1961 album The Hawk Relaxes. We heard More Than You Know from Coleman Hawkins at the top of that set of The Smooth Ride.
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0: I'm Anthony Dean Harris, and I want to keep things going on the Smooth Ride nicely and softly and sweetly, but just a little bit epically with the group Iliad. Name appropriate for this one. For the 1978 album Sapphire House, we're just going to ease into this next set with Iliad's Whisper. Like I said, soft, sweet, but a little bit epic. On KMHD, 89.1 FM, where we celebrate jazz without boundaries.

0: From the 1981 album Tomorrow Sky, that's Khalees Etheridge with Pensacola Joy. At KMHD 89.1 FM, where we celebrate jazz without boundaries. We heard from the Lyman Woodard Organization before that from the 1975 album Saturday Night Special. We heard Belle Isle Days from the Lyman Woodard Organization before that Khalees Etheridge tune. And at the top of the set, we heard from the group Iliad from their 1978 album Sapphire House. We started that set off with Iliad's Whisper at the top of that set of The Smooth Ride.
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0: I'm Anthony Dean Harris, and I'm keeping the smooth ride rolling along here, cool and dark and dank and soulful, with a little bit of Ramsey Lewis. For the 1972 album Upendo Ni Pamoja, we're getting this next set started with Ramsey Lewis's take on People Make the World Go Round. On KMHD, 89.1 FM. Where we celebrate jazz without boundaries.

That's Jimmy McGriff with the 1976 single for Groove Merchant. It feels so nice. Do it again. A KMHD, 89.1 FM, where we celebrate jazz without boundaries. We heard from Roy Ayers before that, alongside Adrian Young and Alicia Heed Muhammad, from the second of the Jazz is Dead albums. When they first started doing these things in 2020, the Jazz is Dead series, we heard Hey Lover from Roy Ayers and Adrian Young and Alicia Heed Muhammad. And at the top of the set, we heard from the Ramsey Lewis Trio from their 1972 Columbia release. Upendo Ni Pamoja is the name of the album. We started that set off with the Ramsey Lewis Trio's take on People Make the World Go Round. I'm Anthony Dean Harris, and I got time here for one more tune to close out this 2 o'clock hour of the smooth ride. But hey, I'm still here through 3 o'clock. I still got more music to play. We got some more good times ahead of us. You can see all the good times that we had behind us, though, at our playlist, kmhd.org/playlist. Check out all the things that I played and everything. Check out all the things we all play around here. And the last thing you're going to see listed in this 2 o'clock hour of this smooth ride as we cruise into 3 o'clock is from violinist Jean-Luc Ponty, closing us this 2 o'clock out epically from the 1980 album Civilized Evil, as we close out 2 o'clock with Jean-Luc Ponty's In Case We Survive. 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

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It's a partnership between Mount Hood Community College, Oregon Public Broadcasting, and your beautiful self is included too. I'm Anthony Dean Harris, and we're keeping this smooth ride rolling with Billy Cobham's Heather.

as Michael Brecker on the woodwinds, as George Duke on the keys. For the 1974 Atlantic release, Crosswinds, that's Billy Cobham with Heather on KMHD 89.1 FM. We'll be celebrating jazz without boundaries. We heard from violinist Jean-Luc Ponty before that from the 1980 Atlantic release. Civilized Evil is the name of the album. We closed out 2 o'clock with Jean-Luc Ponty's In Case We Survive at the close of the 2 o'clock hour. At the top of that set of The Smooth Ride, I'm Anthony Dean Harris, and you may have a vehicle that may not be able to survive in the face of the crosswinds that it encounters, but you can donate that vehicle to KMHD and allow us to tow that thing away for you and make more jazz radio happen with your tax-deductible donation. 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And we say thank you for making more jazz radio happen by making more of this jazz radio happen. As we keep things just as cool through this 3 o'clock hour and a little bit more soulful as we continue along in this next set with the 1957 album, the self-titled album, The Hank Mobley Quintet. We're getting Hank Mobley's funk in the deep freeze. I KMHD.

0: Stanley Turrentine on the tenor saxophone, and Horace Parlin on the piano. For the 1961 Blue Note release, it was recorded in 61, released in 87. Coming Your Way is the name of that Blue Note album. We heard Stanley Turrentine's take on My Girl Is Just Enough Woman for Me. KMHD, 89.1 FM, where we celebrate jazz without boundaries. We heard from Hank Mobley before that from the 1957 album on Blue Note. Hank Mobley Quintet, of course, is the name of the album. We heard Funk in Deep Freeze from Hank Mobley at the top of that set, The Smooth Ride.
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0: I'm Anthony Dean Harris, and I want to move things into the 21st century for a little bit for this next set of The Smooth Ride with the trumpet of Marquise Hill. From his album from earlier this year, Beautifulism, Sweet Surrender, we're getting the demo of Sweet Surrender from trumpeter Marquise Hill to get this next set going real cool. KMHD, 89.1 FM, where we celebrate jazz without boundaries.

0: upcoming album on Edition Records, The Wise Ones. That's Gretchen Parlato on the vocals with Capricorn on KMHD 89.1 FM, where we celebrate jazz without boundaries. We heard from Andrew Hill before that on the piano with an Ain't Got No Sense string section off the 1975 album One for One. We heard Andrew Hill's Poinsettia before that Gretchen Parlato tune. And at the top of the set, we heard from trumpeter Marquise Hill from his album released earlier this year, Beautifulism, Sweet Surrender is the name of the album. We heard the demo of Sweet Surrender from Marquise Hill at the top of that set of The Smooth Ride.
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0: I'm Anthony Dean Harris, and I got time here for one more set and one more tune on this smooth ride that we're on together before Breeze taking over for the next couple of hours for another edition of Taking Off. So let's lay down some runway. Let's go out in a soulful direction with some Clifford Jordan. Off the 1970 album, aptly titled Soul Fountain, as we move in some soulful directions. We're closing out this last set with Clifford Jordan's TNT on KMHD 89.1 FM. Where we celebrate jazz without boundaries.

That's all of the Laws, Chillins, Blanche, Eloise, Johnny, Deborah on the vocals, Ronnie Laws on the saxophone back in there, back in Hubert Laws on the flute. From the 1979 Columbia release, Land of Passion, that was Hubert Laws and the whole family with The Key. A KMHD, 89.1 FM, where we celebrate jazz without boundaries and always try to play some music that puts a smile on your face. That Braxton Cook put a smile on my face before that for the 2025 release, Not Everyone Can Go. We heard Braxton Cook's Zodiac before that Hubert Laws tune. And at the top of the set, we heard from Clifford Jordan off the 1970 release Soul Fountain. We started that set off nice and cool and pretty brash there with Clifford Jordan's TNT. I'm Anthony Dean Harris, and I got one last tune to close out this smooth ride that we're on together. It's been a fun couple of hours here, but you got a fun couple of hours ahead of you right now because Bree's going to take over for another edition of Taking Off, so you got some good times ahead of you. You can see all the good times that you have behind you and all the good times that we always have around here around the clock because we like keeping up with these things, and we like that you keep up with these things too over at our playlist, kmhd.org/playlist, and we're keeping up with so much more all around town, all on the website, all of so many various things over at kmhd.org. Check out the events calendar, particularly the month Supreme celebrating John Coltrane all next month. 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If you're in the back to school agenda, check out Blair Stapp and Rev Shines hosting their shows tomorrow morning. We want to see you there. More information about that at the events calendar at kmhd.org/live-events. But the last tune you're going to see listed in the playlist for this 3 o'clock hour as we groove into 4 o'clock, it's from Dizzy Gillespie with the arrangements of Lalo Different. From the 1977 album Free Ride, we're closing out this smooth ride nice and cool with Dizzy Gillespie's Incantation. Okay, KMHD, 89.1 FM, where we celebrate jazz without boundaries. Been a good hang. Let's do it again tomorrow.

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1: And we're taking off. I'm Bree, taking you on a 2-hour tour around the globe and across the Jazz Without Boundaries universe. We're wrapping up the workday, getting you ready to cruise on into whatever the evening holds. 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Cruising into Thursday afternoon is what we're doing. Hope you're having a great one. Hope you're having a fantastic week. Thank you again, Anthony, for playing one of my very, very favorite Dizzy Gillespie songs there, wrapping up a smooth ride, his incantation. It truly is a smooth ride of a song off the album Freak Ride there. We're going to keep it a little smooth as we roll into today's Taken Off with the 7th album recorded by the pianist McCoy Tyner. Keep it a little cerebral, in fact. This album comes at a really interesting time in his life. He's just left John Coltrane's quartet. It's his invitation to record his very first album's leader for Blue Note. It's all happening in 1967. In the midst of it, he is just having sort of a personal crisis, and McCoy Tyner is deeply considering, as he would later say, leaving jazz altogether and just taking a job as a cab driver. Well, aren't we glad he didn't? Instead, he produced this album, which he would say was the point where he realized his real sound. And how easy to do when you've got a band including Joe Henderson on the tenor and Ron Carter on the bass and Elvin Jones on the drums. But this song is really all about the piano. It's all about McCoy Tyner. And the song is called Contemplation. It's coming your way right now on Portland's Jazz Radio, KMHD.

New old sounds from Art Blakey and the Jazz Messengers just released a 10-inch soundtrack, De Femme Disparaissante. New Chicha Paz on Portland's Jazz Radio, KMHD, Jazz Without Boundaries. The moody sound of Kevin Moore with Speak Your Mind. Speaking of speaking your mind, McCoy Tyner at the top giving us contemplation. And if you'd like to contemplate any of these sounds you are hearing today or just want to play catch-up, you can find the playlist over on the website at kmhd.org/playlist. And I'm going to keep on playing with you all the way to 6 o'clock here on Taken Off. Up next, swinging with the dynamic duo of Clifford Brown and Max Roach. I mean, some things just go together better, like biscuits and gravy and peanut butter and jelly. And well, these two, live at Basin Street, the scene is clean for you on your Jazz Radio KMHD.

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I'm Mark Four with Sweet Beat, coming to you on your jazz radio, KMHD 89.1 FM. Hungarian guitarist Gabor Szabo gave us Macho. Clifford Brown, Max Roach at the top, live from Basin Street. The scene is clean, and I'm Bree hanging out with you on this Thursday afternoon. Hope you're having a great one. We are going to keep on swinging around the globe up next with a fabulous Swedish trumpeter and sometimes flugelhorn player doing a distinctly American tune, the Rolf Erichsen Quintet taking on Monk with Straight No Chaser, coming at you right now on Portland's Jazz Radio, KMHD.

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The Rolf Erichsen Quintet performing in Germany back in 1961, doing Monk's Straight No Chaser. I'm Bree, bringing it to you straight from all the corners. All the wild and wonderful twists of the Jazz Without Boundaries universe until 6 o'clock this evening. Thanks for hanging out with me on this Thursday afternoon. I hope you're having a fantastic one. We're going to keep it easy, keep it fluid. Up next, with another Italian group, this time a little acid jazz from the aughts, courtesy of Gesto Funk. It's Fluid. It's flowing your way right now on Portland's Jazz Radio, KMHD.

0: One of the funkiest high school bands of all time, coming out of Cashmere, Texas. Cashmere High School, the Cashmere Stage Band with Thank You. Lil Sly and the Family Stone to wrap up the 4 o'clock hour on Portland's Jazz Radio, KMHD Gresham, 89.1 FM on your dial. 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Coming home thanks to a partnership between Mount Hood Community College, OPB, and most importantly, you. And I'm Bree, and this is Taken Off. And speaking of coming home, I know some of you are coming home from your very first day of the school year, and I've got one of my very favorite schoolhouse rock songs lined up on the decks. Bob Darrow singing, Grady Tate on the drums. 3 is the magic number on your jazz radio, KMHD 89.1 FM.
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